Two outstanding partial theories have been discovered this century. General relativity.

Ultimately, we have to find one consistent theory which will describe everything. Not only general relativity and quantum mechanics, but all the other interactions in physics as well. We've had quite a success recently.

0: clear. 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Here, go.
1: Forward. 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Three feet down, 2.5. Picking up some dust.
2: Die erste Stunde der
1: Mutter.
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0: heading retro.
1: Go, I don't go.
0: Guide
1: go.
0: Patrol.
1: Go.
0: Delta, go. GNC.
1: Go.
0: Capcom,
1: sir,
0: go. Capcom, we're go for landing.
1: Eagle, Houston, you're go for landing.
0: Eagle looking.

0: Capcom, we're go for landing.
1: Eagle Houston, you're go for landing.
0: Eagle Houston, you're go for landing.

0: patrol.
1: Go, I don't go.
0: I know.
1: Patrol.
0: Go,
1: Delta.
0: Go,
1: GNC.
0: Go,
1: Roger.
0: Go,
1: Sergeant.
0: Go.
1: Capcom, we're going.

and everything. Not only general relativity and quantum mechanics, but all the other interactions in physics.

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Steven would put the chances at 50-50.

0: Houston, you're go for landing. Eagle looking great, you're go.
1: Forward. 3 feet down, 2.5. Picking up some dust.
2: 21
1: Contact right. Okay, engine stop.
2: Die erste Stunde der
1: Nord Control, both auto defense. Command over, right off.
2: Die laufende Information.
1: 413,

0: planning retro.
1: Go, I don't go.
0: I know. Patrol.
1: Go, go,
0: GNC.
1: Go,
0: Roger, concern you.
1: Go.
0: Capcom, we're go for landing.
2: Eagle Houston, you're go for landing.
0: Eagle looking great, you're go.

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1: Go.
0: Roger, Capcom, surgeon.
1: Go.
0: Capcom, we're go for landing.
1: Eagle, Houston, you're go for landing. Eagle, looking great, you're go.

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1: Patrol.
0: Delta, call GSA.
1: Go.
0: Capcom, we're go for landing.
1: Eagle, get

find everything. Not only general relativity and quantum mechanics, but all the other interactions in physics as well. They've had quite a success recently.

everyone to go on to unify these interactions with gravity, and also unify gravity with quantum mechanics. Unfortunately, this is a very ambitious program.

0: Protocol for landing. Retro.
1: Go.
0: Rhino. Go.
1: Guide. Go.
0: Control.
1: Echo.
0: Countdown.
1: Go.
0: GNC.
1: Go.
0: Protocol.
1: Surge.
0: Go. Capcom. We're go for landing.
2: Eagle Houston, you're go for landing.
3: Eagle looking great. You're go.

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1: Eagle Houston, you're go for landing.
2: Eagle looking great. You're

0: two outstanding partial theories have been discovered this century.
1: I don't know what the
0: general relativity.

0: describe everything. 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
1: I don't know.

mechanics go on to unify these interactions with gravity, and also unify gravity with quantum mechanics.

0: 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Stephen would put up the chances at 50-50.
1: Supergravity.

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1: Eagle, Houston, you're go for landing.
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3: 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Forward.
4: 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Picking up some dust.
5: Die erste Stunde der
4: Nacht.
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1: Go.
0: Right out. Go.
1: Guidance. Go.
0: Control.
1: Go.
0: Delcom. Go.
1: GNC.
0: Go.
1: Frontcom.
0: Circuit.
1: Go.
0: Capcom, we're go for landing.
2: Eagle Houston, you're go for landing.
3: Eagle looking great, you're go.

0: Go for landing.
1: Eagle Houston, you're go for landing.
0: Eagle looking great.

two outstanding partial theories have been discovered this century. Yeah, general relativity and quantum.

describe everything. Not only general relativity and quantum mechanics, but all the other interactions in physics as well. They've had quite a success recently.

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The photo, this is a very ambitious program.

0: upper landing retro.
1: Go, I don't go.
0: I do. Patrol.
1: Go,
0: Delcom. Go, GNC.
1: Go,
0: Rhino.
1: Go,
0: Capcom. We're go for landing.
1: Eagle Houston, you're go

0: 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Capcom, we're go for landing.
1: Eagle Houston, you're go for landing.

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1: Go, I don't go. I know.
0: Patrol, go, go, go,
1: go.
0: GSA,
1: go,
0: running down.
1: Sergeant, go.
0: Capcom, we're go for landing.
1: Eagle, Houston.

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Yeah, general relativity and

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Aerosmith, Beatles, Chicago, Debarge, Electrolyzer, Foreigner, Greyhound, Ipswich, Ideal, Jazz Country, Kinks, London Beat, Marmalade, Nicodemus, Orleans.

turns out that the early reports were wrong. 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Now, for that group out there that had such a hard time getting home, sorry about that. I guess the only thing I can do is play you a song.

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0: 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Red coat.
1: Look, I found her.
0: Look, I found her.
2: Damn.
0: Red coat.
1: Look, I found her.
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